0: we see turtles when we go for snorkeling trips. We see many, many fishes like butterfly fishes and many, many creatures of fishes. But live corals, the place where we go for our snorkeling trip.
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He is a hully-gully bouncing baby boy. You know the record player is his favorite toy. And don't forget, he's everybody's pride and joy when he goes.

Tanga Tibo, Ongu Tanga, Neusama Kosa. Anumuna, Siseau, Yasama Kosa. Amuna Yeye, Koma, Sama Kosa. Tanga Tanga, Ongu Tanga, Neusama Kosa.

listen to this. You wanna take a trip? Wow. On a jet plane, DC-10. Just look at your grin. You bought a first class ticket. Wow, so you could high side on your friends. Well, let me tell you what might happen. Listen.

was going mad in a hurry, getting stressed, making excess mess in darkness. No electricity, something's all over me, greed.

right by candlelight. I find insight, fundamental movement. So when it's black, this insomniac, take an original tack. Keep the beast in my nature under ceaseless attack. I get no sleep, I can't get no sleep.